0: take it to the flow now, ooh.
1: Hoops, Spurs,
0: to the flow now, ooh.
1: Tank, bank, pulse.
0: Shoot, come take it to the flow now, ooh.

You are the one, you've been the one from the moment I seen it. Sometimes I question if this is all real, then I grab on that ass and I firmly believe it. And you look like you drawn by an artist, no you. You look like Bernie Sanyaris, but both put together. Those are some